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0: This is one of the most important things today. This is Sunday morning. Greetings to each and every single person around the world. I'm here. You are there. It is very important for you to be with me today as I'm going to start the day. We need to thank God because this is the most important thing. Lucky me. I don't know if it's lucky for tools. Oh, it's my lucky, I don't know. But I'm starting with her right here. Sister Tools. Hi.
1: Hey, man of God.
0: Are you well?
1: I'm well, thanks, and you?
0: I'm highly safe. We've been talking behind the scene. Maybe we can say behind the scene or offline. We started already with some scriptures that I gave you because of you want God to respond to your questions, to say you are looking for restoration. Is it right?
1: Amen. That's
0: so,
1: right.
0: So now, God needs to communicate with you because the time when you were praying, speaking to him, tell him to say, this is what I'm facing. This is what I'm looking for. This is what I need. He says something. And when he responded, in John chapter 14, verse 14, can you read that one, please? Just read that one.
1: If you ask me for anything in my name, I will do it.
0: Do you understand that to say he wants you to put trust in him and he wants you to ask him?
1: Amen.
0: Once you start to ask him, he will do it for you. Now, as he's promising you to say he will do everything for you that you wanted, it means your trust, your faith, it must be in him.
1: Amen.
0: So God, when he speaks to us, he speaks to us through the Bible. When we talk to him, we talk to him through the prayers.
1: Amen.
0: So now, all the questions that we might ask him, he will respond through the Bible.
1: Amen.
0: Now, he says something now about what you are asking. He's answering you in Matthew chapter 6, verse 8. Matthew chapter 6, verse 8. Wow, we start the show with the Bible, with before even we go further. We just started because it's Sunday. We need to start like that. It's amazing. It's amazing. It's amazing. You know? So, yeah. Okay.
1: Matthew chapter 6 verse 8. Yes. Do not be like them. Your father already knows what you need before you ask him.
0: I like that respond.
1: Amen.
0: Please repeat that one. Read it once more.
1: Do not be like them. Your father already knows what you need before you ask him.
0: Do not be like those who don't believe in him, those who don't trust him, those who don't love him, those who don't like him. Do not be like them. Why? Because your father already knows what you ask him, what you want, even before you ask him. Amazing, amazing, amazing answer. So now, this is one of the things that you must understand God, how he does his things, you know?
1: Amen.
0: He has all the answers for our questions. Even the question that we did not ask him, he knows.
1: Amen.
0: He knows what we are not thinking about now. He knows something that we are going to think about it. He knows where we come from, where are we going, and where we are. That's how he is. He knows us. He understands us. He wants us to be part of him. But how does he want us to be part of him? He wants us to understand him. So today you might see things as if you are in trouble, or you are struggling, or you have a bad luck. No, it's because you just don't understand him.
1: Amen.
0: Now he's introducing himself. Listen to what he says. He's introducing himself to you. Read Isaiah chapter 44, verse 6. Listen to what he says. He's introducing himself to you. Because you are the one who sounds like you don't know him. So he's introducing himself to you. Listen to what he says.
1: Isaiah
0: chapter 44, verse 20, verse 6.
1: Okay.
0: He realized that to say it's like you don't know him.
1: Isaiah
0: 44, verse 6.
1: All right. 44. Yes, my God.
0: Verse 6.
1: The Lord who rules and protects Israel, the Lord Almighty, has this to say: I am the first, the last, the only God. There is no other God but me.
0: He explained that to you. He's actually doing what we call introduction.
1: Amen.
0: He's introducing himself to you because he has realized that it's like you don't know him.
1: Amen.
0: Now, he wants you to know him better and understand him better.
1: Amen.
0: You know, when you talk to him, you must know whom you are talking to. That is why he's introducing himself to you. He says, I am the Lord. There is no other God except me.
1: Amen.
0: Do you understand? So now, you have a problem with your enemies. Your enemies, they always thought, you know, they thought there is no God.
1: Amen.
0: They thought there is no God. That is why they are saying to you, read Psalms 3, verse 2. They are saying something there. Those are your enemies. Oh my word.
1: Amen.
0: Psalms 3, verse 2. Because your enemies, they are busy discussing about you. And they thought you cannot hear them. But God made you to hear them today. Psalms 3, verse 2. So God makes you to listen to them and hear what they are saying. And they just don't know whom you are dealing with.
1: Oh, sorry, my God. It's Psalms.
0: No, the okay. Psalms. Psalms 3. Psalm 3, verse 2. Do you know Psalms? Do you know Psalms? Don't you know Psalms? Not Samuel, but Psalms. Do you know Job? Do you know Job?
1: Job, yes.
0: Next to Job, it's Psalms.
1: Right. night.
0: Mm.
1: Okay?
0: Yeah, today it's a Bible study. Wow.
1: Yes.
0: Beautiful.
1: I can see.
0: Mm. The Bible study. You just wake up with the Bible study in your house. Wow.
1: Amen. Mm. Praise
0: yeah,
1: Lord.
0: Praise God.
1: Psalms 3:2. Yes.
0: Listen to what your enemy are saying about you.
1: They talk about me and say, God will not help him.
0: You see? Because isn't it you are the one who's looking for help from God?
1: Yes.
0: You want God to help you, isn't it?
1: Amen, man of God.
0: So that's now, true. They are now saying, your God cannot help you.
1: Amen.
0: Because they thought there is no God for you. They thought you are not connected with God. That's how they think. But because of their lying, you are saying to them, verse 5, read verse 5 and verse 6, right there. Just look for verse 5 and 6. Listen to what you are responding, how you respond to them, because they don't know you.
1: I lie down and sleep, and all night long the Lord protects me.
0: You were sleeping.
1: I am not
0: Hold on. You were sleeping tonight, eh?
1: Amen.
0: You were sleeping. And you will lay down, sleep. And God did what?
1: Protected
0: me. You. Up to today. Yes. Up to Amen. Today. So now, yes. It tells you to say, they were lying when they say, God, he cannot protect you. He cannot do Amen. Anything for you. Okay?
1: Yes.
0: Now listen to what verse 6 are saying. Read verse 6.
1: I am not afraid of the thousands of enemies
0: you see?
1: Who surround me on every side.
0: Can you see that? You are not afraid because if you put trust into the Lord. Do you understand that?
1: That's true.
0: You put trust into the Lord. So there is no need for you to be scared or be afraid of them.
1: Amen.
0: Because you know you put trust into the Lord. Remember we started like that in Proverbs chapter 3 verse 5. Put trust Amen. To the Lord, never rely into what you think you know.
1: Amen.
0: So now, your enemies, you know, your enemies when they speak behind you, they thought you cannot hear them. It's true, you cannot hear them. But God can make you to hear them, what they are saying about you.
1: Yes, man of God.
0: Do you want to know what they are saying about you?
1: Yes, man of God.
0: Oh, wow. Then go to Proverbs chapter 4, verse 16 and 17. This is what they are busy saying about you. Proverbs, it's right there next to Psalms. At the end of the Psalms, then you find the Proverbs. The Bible study started again. Mm. Wow. It's easy for me to
1: Proverbs.
0: Do this. Mm. Proverbs chapter 4, verse 16 and 17. They are very cruel, those people. Yee.
1: Proverbs chapter
0: 4,
1: verse
0: 16. You read.
1: Wicked people cannot
0: Read it nicely. Wicked.
1: Okay.
0: Mm.
1: Wicked people cannot sleep unless they have done something wrong.
0: Ah.
1: They lie
0: to
1: awake.
0: Who? To who?
1: Unless
0: to
1: they
0: you.
1: Have hurt someone.
0: Okay. I distracted you. They wanted to do to who? Imagine. Okay, just hold on. Let me go here.

0: 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Radio. The pulse of Josie.
1: So now, they want to do those things to you. And amen. Please, say what they are saying. They are saying what?
2: They lie awake unless they have hurt someone.
1: Mm-hmm. Mm. Okay. Start from verse 16.
2: Wicked people cannot sleep unless they have done something wrong.
1: To you. Okay.
2: Yes.
1: Verse 17.
2: Wickedness and violence are like food and drink to them.
1: Mm-hmm. Wow. Very stupid ones. Wow. Okay. So now, it's because of they are saying something. You know what they said? Do you want to know?
2: Yes.
1: Oh, they have said something in Psalms 53, verse 1. They said something there. Just go there. Listen to what they were saying. This one.
2: Psalms.
1: Yeah, you just go back. Isn't it you're in a proverb? So you go back. Psalms 53, verse... Yeah, Psalms 53, verse 1.
2: Yes, man of God.
1: Listen to what they are saying.
2: Human wickedness.
1: Yeah, then you are writing. You are there. Mm-hmm.
2: Fools say to themselves, there is no God.
1: They are lying.
2: They are all corrupt.
1: They are lying.
2: And they have done terrible things.
1: Yeah.
2: There is no one who does what is right.
1: Wow. Do you understand that?
2: Amen, of God.
1: You have done a Bible study today. That's beautiful. On Sunday morning. Sunday morning before 8 o'clock you have started. Yes, people, they will be shocked to say, how do you understand the Bible so quick? No, I started this morning. Oh, really? Early in the morning, Sunday. So this is the response that God responded to you and trying to show you to say, he understands you. He understands your enemies. He understands people who are doing wrong to you. He understands. You understand this? And how do you feel about this respond?
2: I feel good, man of God. Yes, I feel good. I'm protected by God.
1: Oh, yes.
2: Very true. I have to fully trust in his plans for me. Hence, he said, I may not know, but he knows.
1: He knows everything about you,
2: What's happening to me and what's going to happen to me. And as one of his people, he's always there to protect me. He's always there, yes. I should not look upon bad people who are doing horrible things to me. He sees them.
1: Yeah. He is always there for you, and he cares about you, and he will always care about you.
2: Amen, man of God.
1: Because
2: and also I feel like he's showing or telling me to know the difference between them and me. I should know and understand the difference between them and me.
1: That is why he says, do not be like them. He tells you that to say, do not be like them. So, because of your father knows already about you.
2: Amen, man of God.
1: Wow, how do you feel about this?
2: I feel good, man of God. I feel very good about it.
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1: There is something that we need to understand in life. We want God to make us to be who we are. And we must be appreciated. We must appreciate who we are today, because of God wants us to understand Him much, much better. So today it's one of the days whereby we must able to remember who is God. We must always remember who He is, God, because God wants us to know who He is. And it is very important for us to know that, to say where we come from and where are we going. Now, there are so many people in this world who don't trust God. And we must trust God. Why? Because He is trustable. He is trustable. He is our God who cares about us, who knows where we come from and what we do. Whatever that is needed, He needs us to do all things. So it is now time this morning, 24 minutes after 6 o'clock, right here in 011 Radio, the show calls Fola Motu. This is beautiful. Fola Motu. It's the show. Now, you just have to understand that says, there is nothing that you can do without God. There is nothing that you can push without God. Nothing that can achieve without God. Nothing that you can win without God. You cannot run the race and win the race without God. You must always remember that, say, God come first. So it's Him today, it's Him together forever. Now, you are the one supposed to rely on him and put trust in him. Why? Because God is your father who knows you, who knows everything about you. Okay, there's somebody here in my room. Okay, let's see. Oh, there's somebody in my room. Let me get my visitors. I must say, oh, it means today I have a visitors. Okay, let's see. Okay, where is my visitor? Okay, I tried to open the door for my visitors. Still knocking outside. Let's see. He was still knocking. He turns away. He's no more there. All right, that's no problem. He was not looking for me. Yeah. Anyone is looking for me, you'll knock on my door. You'll knock on my door. Okay, let's see if I can have Pretty. Is Pretty looking for me? I have about Pretty. Okay, probably is looking for me. All right, dear friend, family, we are going to work nicely this morning and see people who are celebrating their birthday around now about 7 o'clock. We need to hear that. And also with people who can able to tell us to say they are listening to radio from whatever the country that might be. Please let me know if you are listening to me from a certain country or any place where you might be. Please let me know. I just want to know how many who are listening to me. Are you listening to me today? Come on. Hey. Diteto. Hello, Diteto. You are listening to me. Thank you, Sister Tools. I really appreciate your time. This morning you wake up with us and then you gave us the most important energy. You know, you restart everything together with us. So, yeah, we thank you so much. And the severe, please let me know where you are listening to me from. And you just have to let me know, say, you are listening to me from a certain country or a certain place. Please let me know. Let me know where you're listening to me from. Where are you listening to me from? Please tell me your country. Stop giving me the flag. I'm not very good with the flag. I'm not sure to say which one is which. And I know very few. Okay? Yeah, so please don't give me the flag. You're going to make me be drunk because I don't know much about those. But I only know few, yeah. You can tell me about few to say I'm from Africa, you're from Angola, or you're from Italy, whatever that you might be coming from, please let me know. So you, once if you tell me that, it means you can hear me. If you can tell me, say, I'm listening to you from, then it means you're listening to me from that country. You might be in Africa, you might be Germany, Italy, Europe, whatever. Please let me know. Okay. So, but once you show me the flag, I might not know, because I'm not really an expert of all those flags. Others, I don't even know them, but very few, yeah. I can tell you to say this one is from certain country or whatever. Yeah. This is the most important thing that I need to hear from you to say. You can tell me, say, yeah, I'm listening to you from whatever. Okay. Hello, hello. And that's beautiful like that. Okay. And, yeah, 8 o'clock, I think I will be having some visitor who will be talking to me about the Word of God. Yeah. You never know. Okay, so yeah, we just have to make sure to say we do have a pastor who's going to be with us, and I think now around about 8 o'clock, Pastor Silwani. Yes, pardon me. Okay. It is what it is. Okay. I love this. I love names of the other people. Digital player. Expert. What? My God. That's amazing kind of names, right? Hey, people have names outside here. What? Digital expert. My word. Yeah, no, this is, it's amazing. Okay, yeah, as we are still doing the same thing, 31 minutes after 6 o'clock right down here on 011 Radio, we are together. Please, I'll still ask you to say, tell me from which country are you listening to me from? You just have to tell me the name of the country. Where are you coming from? Okay. All right. Is it like that? Okay. Let me see. If it's like that, it's like that. It is. It has to be like that. Okay. So now we do have some people who are coming from the different places, different countries, who are listening to 011 Radio today. Okay. Now it means I still don't have anybody this morning. This morning. Shall I do this? Oops. Oh, I'm just scared on this one. Okay. Yep. I'm quite sure to say I'm settled now. Tell me, where are you listening to me from, please? Then we can able to go together. Okay, let me see if I can able to do this. Okay. Nah. I have nobody here. I have nobody. Nobody. Okay, this Sunday morning, we need to understand that, say, as Sunday morning, we must able to put trust into the Lord early in the morning. And you must say thank God because you did manage to wake up this morning. So it is very important for you to know that, to say, as you did manage to wake up this morning. You did manage to wake up this morning, so you know exactly what is needed. Which is very good. Very important again. At the same time, you understand what I'm saying? So now, it is good. I just want to see if I can able to all be right. Now, I just want to put my things settled. You know, I just want to check something. If my things are still in order, I must put my things in order. No. They are exactly the way I want them. They must be like this, okay? It's okay. Don't worry. Okay, I was just testing my things and try to settle them and put them together and make sure to say everything has to be the way, you know? And it is very important for me to put my things in order. Then when I'm going to do my thing, I'll be knowing that, saying, now, yes, I did that. Now, I did that, okay? Yeah. Settle things, put things together, and make sure to say, you do what is needed. Do you understand? You do what is needed. Okay, let's see. If there's somebody around in this country who says, no, Prophet, I'm with you, I'm listening to you from the certain country, and what I know. What you know, sometimes I might not know what you know. Okay. It is important. Wow. After many years, okay, let's see here. Baldur. Wow, greetings. Greetings, Father.
6: Are you man of God?
1: Are you well?
6: Saying man of God.
1: Wow.
6: Yourself?
1: My God helped me this morning. I didn't manage to wake up this morning. That's messy. Hi. Yeah, it is not simple to wake up in this morning. Takes time, hey? It takes man.
6: Yeah.
1: To wake up. There are some people who wanted to wake up this morning, they did not manage, hey?
6: Very correct.
1: So I and you, we did manage to wake up this morning, hence we are talking. So we thank God for that.
6: To the Lord.
1: Yeah. Where are you listening to me from?
6: From South Africa.
1: From South Africa. Where about in South Africa? Oh, beautiful.
6: To Zimbabwe.
1: Oh, wow. Okay, that's beautiful. Okay. What do you want God to help you today?
6: I want God to help me with my health.
1: Your health.
6: My spiritual life.
1: Mm.
6: And also my finances. But when I say with my family, as a whole. Yeah.
1: Mm. A general. This is a package. That's a pie gauge. So do you have a Bible, or are you, how is your relationship between you and God?
6: Yeah, it's very correct. It's very perfect.
1: It's effective.
6: Yeah, because you know, with God is always open for us. It's just us. It's us who delay to go to him.
1: Oh, it's you, not us. You. Hey, be specific, man. It's you, not us. No, I'm not included.
6: There's no one who's perfect.
1: No one is perfect, but I'm not perfect. You are not perfect. So don't say us. Say you.
6: We are all not perfect. That's why I'm using the word us.
1: No. We are, if you want us to be part of you, then we are all perfect.
6: But if that is the righteousness that is before me when I go to God through Jesus Christ, yes.
1: So you want to tell me, say you are you still a sinner?
6: I don't regard myself as a sinner.
1: You regard yourself as what?
6: I regard myself as a child of God. Mm. And when you sin unintentionally, it happens.
1: Mm.
6: And you thought you are doing the right thing, whereas you are doing not according to God's way. So I can't regard myself as perfect. I can't regard myself also as a sinner. Mm. I regard myself as a child of God who's trying his best.
1: Who's naughty? A child who's naughty.
6: Yes,
1: not the sinner, but the naughty. Thank you so much, my man. All right. So now, you were talking about, say, you want God to restore you, and especially for your health,
6: my finances.
1: Finances and your what?
6: Spiritual
1: else?
6: Life.
1: Spiritual.
6: And my family.
1: Oh wow! Okay, so if you, hence you said you are too close to him, and did you ever explain to him about your case? On daily basis.
6: Because I'm always on my knees on daily basis.
1: You're telling him all the things that you are facing it.
6: Going through.
1: And you did not... Did you get the response from him?
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1: Open Proverbs chapter 3 verse 5. Correct. Then let's just listen to what he says. He needs you now to understand, because every time you always talk and he never say anything to you, today he's going to speak to you.
6: Okay.
1: Concerning about what you were looking for from him. I hear you loud and clear, sir. Right now I can't hear you because now it's like you are off. I'm not sure if I can still hear you. Okay, while you're still fixing something there, let me do what I can do, which is something easy.
0: Streaming live from the heart of Josie, 7 days a week. This is where the rhythm of Joburg meets the world.
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0: 011 Radio, the pulse of Josie.
6: Just that I'm using a very big Bible now.
1: No, it doesn't matter. It doesn't matter. As long as it's the Bible.
6: Laying
1: No, it's not for me. It's yours. It's yours, man. Yeah.
6: Why is this people delaying me? Because I'm using a very big one because it's in English.
1: Yeah.
6: The other one which I was supposed to be using is my vernacular, so you can't understand it. But I can read it and understand.
1: Don't assume. Stop assuming. Use your own Bible. Use your own Bible, my brother. It's all about you. It's not all about me. It's all about you. I know the scripture. I know the scripture that I gave you, what it says. But you must able to read your Bible. That can tell you what is this all about in your own language. I think it will be good that way.
6: In my own language, it will be better.
1: Yeah, it will be much better. Okay. When did you last to open the Bible? It tells me to say, it tells me to say you last to open the Bible 2010. Okay. Okay. Okay. The Proverbs is next to Psalms. Do you know Psalms?
6: Yes.
1: It's just next to Psalms. At the end of the Psalms, then you start Proverbs.
6: In Psalms.
1: Not Samuel, but Psalms.
6: No, I hear you.
1: Yes, sir.
6: You said chapter what?
1: Proverbs chapter 3, verse 5.
6: Okay. Believe in the Lord with all your heart. That's what I'm interpreting.
1: Don't interpret, just read.
6: Don't think you know.
1: No, don't interpret. Don't interpret. As long as you understand that, it's not a problem. I know the proverb that I gave you. I understand it in my side. So I want you to understand it with your own language.
6: Yes,
1: Good. Do you understand that? Thank you so much. So it means you start from there. That's where you're supposed to start. For him to speak to you, he start right there. Okay? Now, he's responding to your sickness that you are facing. Okay? Listen to him.
6: Okay.
1: He's now responding to the sickness that you are facing or the thing that you are facing right now.
6: Because
1: I remember you talk about health-wise. So now, in health-wise, he is always there. He wants to introduce himself to you because he thought maybe you might not know him. Let's go to Isaiah chapter 44, verse 6. Then you'll know whom you are talking to. Then you'll know whom you are talking to. Because he wants you to know him first. Then you must able to know to say, okay, now I'm talking to this.
6: Isaiah 46.
1: 44 verse 6.
6: No, 44.
1: Yes, sir.
6: Verse 6.
1: Yes, sir. Let me do this because it's easy.
10: We are the Pulse of Josie.
6: Yes, I read it.
1: Okay, read it. Okay, you understand it.
6: I understand it very well.
1: Thank you so much. So now, he tells you to say he is only one God. There is no other God. Right?
6: Yes.
1: So, in other words, he tells you to say who he is. He's introducing himself to you, tells you to say, I am God. There is no other God except me. Now, because of now you want to know much about you, and he must able to restore you, put you back to who you are. You must also understand that to say you cannot communicate with someone whom you don't know. You must able to speak to somebody whom you know, which is God. And he says to you, anything you want to know, anything you want to know in his name, he will do it. John chapter 14, verse 14. John chapter 14, verse 14. John chapter 14, verse 14.
6: Okay.
1: He says something there. He says something there. Mm.
6: 14, John.
1: Mm.
6: It says, okay.
1: Mm.
6: In my name, I'll do it.
1: Oh, you see now. So, he wants you to ask him, because now you did know to say he is God and there is no other God except him. So now, he says, anything you ask in my name, I will do it. Alright? So,
6: yes.
1: While you were still facing all those challenges, while you were going through all those challenges, he was still busy in Jeremiah chapter 29, verse 11. Listen to what he says. He was still busy there. He was still doing something.
6: Yeah.
1: Did you read that?
6: Jeremiah 29,
1: verse 11.
6: Yes, let me open it.
1: You see.
6: This Jeremiah.
1: Jeremiah.
6: Yeah.
1: Jeremiah. Yeah. Yay, Jeremiah. Mm. Did you find him?
6: Yes, I'm on here. It's not Jeremiah. Yeah, let me check. Jeremiah 29. Okay. There's 11. Mm-hmm. I'm going there.
1: Okay.
6: Yes, I'm on 25.
1: Mm.
6: Yeah. 29. Yes, I'm on it. There's 11.
1: Mm-hmm.
6: It says, yeah. Correct. I read that one.
1: You understand that?
6: His intention is not to hurt us.
1: Oh, you are interpreting. Okay, that's good. It's fine. It's not a problem. Because this is what he's saying. While you are still facing all those challenges, while you are still going through that difficulties, he's busy preparing something for you. He says, I'm busy doing something. The plans that I have for you is not to harm you, but is to prosper you. You see? It means he's still busy doing something good for you.
6: Yeah, what? His intention is for the for our peace.
1: Pardon?
6: And for also our peace.
1: Oh, yeah. Because while he's still busy doing that, is because of his plans are not yours.
6: Truly.
1: He says that in Isaiah chapter 55, verse 8. His plans are not yours. His thoughts are not yours. You know, Isaiah chapter 55, verse 8.

0: 5?
1: Verse 8.
0: Verse 8.
1: It can be verse 8 to 9 if you want. It's fine.
0: I read it. Or up to 9.
1: Yeah, if you want. It's a bonus. You see, so his plans are not yours. His thoughts are not yours. So while he's still busy doing that, he wants you to relax. He wants you to do what? To relax. In Psalms 40, verse 1. Psalms 40, verse 1. He wants you to do Psalms 40, verse 1. Psalms 40, verse 1. This is what he wants you to do. He has answers for everybody.
0: 40, verse 1. Yeah, this one says...
1: You see,
0: I've been looking for him, but until he hears my cry.
1: Yeah, so what you have to do, you wait patiently for the Lord. Wait patiently for the Lord. So this is what he's looking for from you. He wants you to wait patiently for the Lord. You know why? Because Exodus chapter 14, verse 14. Oh dear. Brother. Hey, William. Yeah. Exodus chapter 14, verse 14.
0: Okay. That's Amon 25, going back 14. Yes, it says, Yehovah Uduni Rera, Ninido Umora. Yeah, you'll fight up for us and we shall just be calm.
1: It's nice if you interpret it for me because I don't understand it, but there is no need for you to. There is no need for you to interpret. I know. No, no, you are fine. There's nothing wrong about you. There's nothing wrong about what you do. But I'm saying you're also helping others, not only me. Because there are many people who are listening to you. You can imagine thousands and thousands of people who are listening to you and millions of people, those who are listening to you on my side. On my side, you've got millions and millions of people who are listening to you from all over the countries.
0: Amen.
1: Not only the country, countries, the whole world, they are listening to you right now as I'm speaking to you. Someone from, okay, let me show you something. There's someone who's listening to you. I want to show you something. William, come in. William, I just want to show you to say there's someone who's listening to you from Australia. He's here.
0: Okay.
1: He's here. He says he's listening to you from Australia. So it's not only the people who are in your own country who are listening to you. So you are being listened by billions and billions of people who are tuning in, listening to this station, 011 Radio. Oh, my word. Where's William? Willie, come on. I know you might be sleeping. You just wake up now. I see. You just told me so you were listening. I can see that. All right. But that's just the truth that I tell you, say, is not only your people.

0: People in our country who are listening to you, you've been listened by many people. So what I'm saying is, you can interpret it, it's fine, it's not a problem for me, but I know what I'm telling you right now, because
1: I hear you.
0: Yeah, because I know, you know, because I know. I know because I know. Now, this is your God, whom you must able to report to him every time when you have something. He says you don't have to worry. Relax, he will do it for you. Do you understand that? He says he will do it for you. So there is no need for you to be worried about him. He cares about you. He will fight for you. So everything that you are looking for, you must able to ask him. You understand? He will fight for you because he's the one who can take care of you. Nobody who can take care of you except him. So, no matter how much trouble you are facing, how much challenges you might be facing, but he's always there to take care of you. You know, because why? Because Psalms 91 verse 14. Because Psalms 91 verse 14. Psalms 91 verse 14. Yeah.
1: Okay.
0: It's because of that. Let me do this because if it's easy for me to do this.
2: Goeiemôre klas, kom ons leer wiskunde in Afrikaans.
3: I know we're tired.
4: What in the tina? What in the bang?
0: Did you hear that?
5: It was on a Wednesday, date June 16th, 1976, where the youth of South Africa led a protest against the apartheid education system. Blood was shed. This year marks the 50th anniversary of Youth Day. Throughout this month, let's honor the hundreds of school children who laid down their lives for the freedom South Africans enjoy today. This Youth Month, 011 Radio celebrates the you in youth. We are the heartbeat of the youth. The pulse of Josie.
0: Because you love him and you acknowledge him as God.
1: Yes.
0: He will save you, and because you acknowledge his name, he will protect you.
1: Yes.
0: And when you are in trouble, read verse 15. When you are in trouble, listen to what he says there. When you are in trouble, right there, just read 15, verse 15. You were reading 14, now read verse 15.
1: Okay.
0: Because he cares about you.
1: I got it,
0: You understand that? So, he wants you to know that, to say when you call him, when you are in trouble, he will be there to rescue you.
1: Amen.
0: He will be there to help you. Because you just don't know that, to say he cares much about you. What he did. He did as verse 11. Right there. Verse 11. Everywhere you go.
1: Yeah.
0: You see? He take his initiative. He tells his own angels to lead you, to accompany you everywhere you go. And they will be protecting you. You know, they will be there for you everywhere you go. Even now,
1: yes,
0: where you are, they are still there.
1: Amen.
0: They are there. Those angels, they are always there. You might not see them, but he knows to say, he command them to go and be with you. Because you love him so much and you acknowledge him. Everything that you need, you always think about him. So that is why he says, I'm going to send my angels to come to you and be with you. You know, so that's how things work.
1: In all our ways.
0: Oh, yes.
1: In all our ways.
0: Yes.
1: Yes. Yes. Yes.
0: Now, listen to verse 16 right there. Listen, read verse 16. You yes. See, very important.
1: Yes. Go ahead.
0: Very powerful, hey? So, we thought God cannot see us. We thought God cannot understand. We thought God, you know, the people who always says, no, my God can hear me. No, you must know how are you saying he can hear me?
1: Yes.
0: In Jeremiah chapter 33, verse 3, please listen to what he says. When you are in trouble, when you are facing challenges, when you are facing trouble, Jeremiah chapter 33, verse 3, good people, you keep on showing me the flag and I told you, you must tell me the name of the country. Where are you listening to me from? So when you show me the flags, come on me, I'm not, you know.
1: Jeremiah 33.
0: Yes, sir.
1: Hey,
0: you know.
1: I'm arriving there now.
0: So.
1: Yes. Yeah. This, I got it.
0: Yeah.
1: Yeah, I'm starting to read.
0: Go through that. You know. This is our God. He cares about us, man.
1: Amen. I got it.
0: You see. You see. You see, do you understand that?
1: Very well.
0: This is our God. He wants you to call him when you are in trouble.
1: Yes.
0: And he's going to hear you when you call him. And he will show you the hidden things that you know nothing about. He will show you. Why? Because he cares about you. He cares about you. Now, it is very important for us to know that, to say, when we are facing trouble, when we are in trouble and challenges, or facing some challenges and or whatever that we might be going through, he's there for us. He is there for us. All the time, he's always there.
1: I believe.
0: So it's all about us, how much. Do we have the Hebrew chapter 11, verse 6? How much do we have Hebrew chapter 11, verse 6? Oh, come on. Nah.
1: Hebrew 11,
0: yeah.
1: Chapter 6.
0: Yes, sir. Verse 6, not chapter 6, verse 6. Hebrew 11, verse 6. You are enjoying,
1: yeah?
0: No, I can feel it. I can feel it.
1: You said 11:6.
0: Yes, sir. Chapter 11, yes, verse 6.
1: 11:6. I got it.
0: Yeah. So it's all about us. How much do we have Hebrew chapter 11 verse 6? Hence, if we do have Hebrew chapter 11 verse 6, it means we are strong enough and we can stand for many things. Because why?
1: Yeah.
0: We have Hebrew chapter 11, verse 6.
1: It talks about faith also.
0: Oh, yeah. Oh, yeah. He says you cannot please God without faith.
1: Faith.
0: You cannot please him without faith. So every time when you come to him, you must trust to say the Lord exists. Check. You can, you know, if you want to know this, if you do have 2 Corinthians chapter 5, verse 17. Come on. 2 Corinthians chapter 5, verse 17. If you have that, come on, brother.
1: 2 Corinthians.
0: Chapter 5, verse 17. You... too simple for me to do this.
5: We are the Pulse of Josie.
1: Yes. Yeah.
0: Mm.
1: 17 says, the one who is in Christ is a new creation.
0: You believe to say when you are in Christ, all right? You are a new being.
1: Yeah.
0: You see, people, they just don't understand us. We who we are in Christ, we are a new beings. You know, the old things are gone to us. Hence, I said, we are not a sinners. We are not a sinners. No, because in us we have Christ, and Christ cannot sit where our sinners. Christ is in us, according John chapter 14, verse 17. He dwelled in us. He dwelled in us. That's Christ. He cannot sit where places are not clean. So for him to be with us and being within us, he's within us, according to John chapter 14, verse 17. The reason that makes the world to not understand him. The world did not understand him because they did not know him and see him.
1: Yes.
0: So that was the problem of the world. But we are better because we know. We've been with him. And he dwelled in us. Do you understand that?
1: Yeah, very well. I finished reading it.
0: You see. He has dwelled in us.
1: Yeah.
0: So,
1: be with us.
0: So there is no way that we can say we are the sinners. No, we are not. He died for us because he wants us to be clean. Then he can be dwelling. He can be dwelling in us. So we are proud. We are proud of having him with us. That is why he's explaining something to us. Listen to what he said. He's explaining something to us. Read verse 20 right there. Right there. Just read verse 20. He's explaining something. He tells you something. Listen. He's explaining something right there.
1: Yes. Get it again also. We're still writing it on the other side.
0: Yeah.
1: But then it says, I read it. Don't leave us being offense.
0: No. No. No. No. It's 1420. 1420.
1: Oh, 20.
0: Yes, sir. You see, he's explaining.
1: Yes.
0: He's explaining to say, that day you'll know that to say he is in his Father.
1: Father?
0: Yes. You are in him.
1: We are in him.
0: He will be in you.
1: He will be in us.
0: Do you understand that? So, there is no way that we can run and run without him. We cannot do things without him.
1: We cannot.
0: We do this with him or through him.
1: Yes. Yeah. I agree.
0: If you want me to assure you that and to prove you or to sustain my statement, or support my statement, go to John chapter 15, verse 4. As long as you are not with him, you cannot bear fruits.
1: Correctly so.
0: Without him, you cannot bear fruits. But through him or with him, you can bear more fruits.
1: Amen. Glory to the Lord.
0: So, he's trying to tell you to say, I am there for you. And everything you want to know about me, you ask in my name. And I will be there. And I'm going to be there and I will help you. And I will do it for you.
1: Amen.
0: There are people who don't think to say he is dwelling in us. They thought he's not there. He's far away from us. He's not.
1: Just like as you have shown that the angel are always with us.
0: That's right.
1: He's also with us.
0: That's right. That's right. And he did something that makes us to remember him all the time. He put something in us. Do you know what? He put peace.
1: What is it?
0: Peace. He installed peace in us. That peace, it's there to guide us. Okay, let me show you this. Go to your book as you are there. Go to Colossians chapter 3, verse 15. See what he put in us. Colossians chapter 3, verse 15. He put peace in us. And the peace is there to guide us. That's why you are afraid when you do wrong thing. That's why you are not happy when you go at night. That's why you are afraid when you eat the poison. It's the peace that guides you to say, what you did is wrong. What you did is good. What you did, you understand? He's there to guide you.
1: Yes.
0: Do you understand that?
1: Very well.
0: He put peace in us. We have peace in us. It's simple for me to do this.
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it's enough for me. Jesus is enough for me. No other one else. Only Jesus is enough. When you see, like, when I have Jesus, it's enough. I don't need anyone else. And I don't need anything else except Jesus. So when I have Jesus, I have everything. So please don't even worry if you think I have something that I'm running short with. No, I'm not. I have Jesus. So with Jesus, I have everything. So don't worry about myself. I know I have Jesus. My dear friend, just don't believe it. Don't believe it. Okay, I just want to see something right here. But y'all know, it's not mine. It's not me. It's not me. It's not me. Nah. Okay? It's not me at all. At all. At all. Okay? Let's see. Let's see. Let's see. Let's see. Let's see. Let's see. Let's see. Let's see. Let's see. Let's see. Something here. Something there. Something there. It should be something in me. Nobody. Okay. Yeah, it is what it is. So, yeah, what else? Nah, really, come on. Look, I just don't. Yeah, yeah, see. It's me who you are there, and I'm not there because you are there. I am who I am because I am. All right. Now, Jesus is the only one whom I care about. I don't care about many things, but I care about Jesus. So, please, Jesus Christ is enough. When I have Jesus, it's enough for me. I have nothing else. Nothing that I can be worried about. No, I'm not.

I'm not worried about anything else except Jesus. So as long as Jesus is with me, and I don't have to worry about anything. I don't have to worry about anything. I am not worried about anything. I am not worried about anything. Jesus is mine. Jesus is enough. Jesus is what? It's enough. When you have Jesus, it's enough. You must have Jesus. And Jesus, it's enough. Once you have him, everything is well. It's all okay. All right, friends and family, we really appreciate it. May the Lord bless each and every single person in this world, because we are here. Oh, come on, let me see. Okay. So, Jesus is enough. Once you have Jesus, you must know that to say everything is well. All things are well. With Jesus, everything is there. But you lose to have Jesus, you must know everything is gone. You are just empty without Jesus. But with Jesus, you are not empty. With Jesus, you are not empty. Without Jesus, you are empty. No, it's true. If that's a bottle, and in the bottle there is nothing, you can see to say there is nothing in the bottle. But if there's something in the bottle, then you can see to say there is something in the bottle. So you, if you don't have Jesus with you, it means you are empty. But with Jesus in you, it means there is something. You have something. With Jesus, we have something. Without Jesus, we have nothing. Did you get that? Jeez, like that. Okay? I still want to see if I... If things are like the way I still need it, I need to put things the way it should be. Let me see if I can able to make my things correct and settle them, and making sure to say things that must be the way I want them. You just have to do right thing in the right time, you know. Yeah, it is like that. So. It's powerful and it's perfect. We need to perfect. You make things to be okay, then everything is under control. We know that to say there are some things that you need to know, especially about Jesus. And if you say, I have Jesus in me, you know, if you have Jesus in you, so you are complete. Without Jesus, you are not complete. Without Jesus, you are not complete. You can be complete with Jesus, but without him, you are not. Okay? So, yeah, it is what it is. It has to be like that. It definitely has to be like that. So, with Jesus, everything is correct. Everything is correct. So, yeah, okay. Thank you so much for good people. And those who did manage to wake up this morning, let us say thank you, Jesus. As long as you did make sure to say you wake up this morning, you just have to thank Jesus, because it's all about him. It's all about him. It's all about Jesus. You know, Jesus is the one who gave us the time. Jesus is the one who gave us the time. So, yeah, without him, we are doomed. Without him, we are doomed.

0: but with him, we are fine and corrected. Family, thank you so much for making sure to say everything has to be the way we want. Let me do this because it's easy for me to do this, you know.
1: 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Keeps on going.
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1: It is one time as we are here, friends and family. Thank you so much to be here. 36 after 7 o'clock right here in 011 Radio. This is where I am right now. So I want to say, you are the star. Tell me, who is celebrating the birthday today or this week? Who's celebrating the birthday this week? Oops, okay. On the 24th, somebody is celebrating a birthday. Hello, June people. Hello, June people. Put your hands up if you're June people. I'm the first one. Wow. June. Everyone who's celebrating their birthday on June, please. Put your hands up like this. Let me see. Those who say, we are the June people. All right? June health. Come on, where are you? People who are celebrating their birthday on June. I want to know that. I'm the one. And somebody says, I'm the one. I love that. Those who are celebrating their birthday in June, please talk to me right now. Yeah? Today, there are people who are celebrating their birthday today, and others who are celebrating it from Monday, okay? Others who are celebrating it from the 1st of June up to today, on the 21st. So, yep, we are celebrating our month, which is June month. Okay, you got it? June month, 21st today. Yeah, it's 21st today. So, someone is celebrating the birthday today. Where? Please let me know. And there's nobody who can celebrate June month without a piece of cake. You know, you need to have a piece of cake. Then you can bring it to me. Or give me the location, then I'll come and fetch it. Do you understand what I'm saying? So make sure to say, I must be there. I must be able to come to collect a piece of cake. There is no way that you can celebrate your birthday in June without me having a piece of cake. No. No. Law doesn't allow you to do that. You don't follow the law if you can celebrate your birthday without me. No. If you want to enjoy your birthday, please inform me. Just tell me, say, I have a piece of cake. Please come collect it. Then I'll run. Just give me the location. I'll be there. Okay? Yes. Just like that. Like that is like that. Okay, so now you have to make sure to say, because last week I went to Germany to find a piece of cake. Somebody was celebrating his birthday right.
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That's a beautiful kind of a song that comes from Vuyo Mugwena. He says, Likunutule Mugwena. That's a powerful thing. So, wow, you sit down with God and speak to him. Tell him what you need to know. Tell him, ask him, whatever that you need to speak to him. Sit down there by your corner and speak to him and tell him what you want to know about God. There's sometimes whereby you need yourself and God, just be two of you, you know, and you can't able to say something to you. That's most important thing that you need to do. Many people, they need God. You need God to stay with him and sit down with him and talk to him. No one else. It is very important for you, dear friend, to sit down and read the Bible. Read the Bible. Read the book. You read the book, you'll know much about God. Then you can able to say something to God, say, this is what I'm looking for. I need to do this. I need to see this happening in my life. You understand? So there are some times whereby you need to do something with God and you want to inform him, you want to talk to him, you want to tell him what you want to tell him. You understand this? So you are the one who can able to say, now today I need to sit at my corner with my God and discuss and tell him what am I looking for. Okay? So you need to know and sit down and read the book. Come on. You read the book, making sure to say you read what? A book. Because the book is the one that can tell you what is needed. The book is the one that guides you to say who is God, who is Jesus. What is that? The book. You must able to read the book. And the book it will guide you. The book it will tell you, say, this is me. If you need me, read the book. There is no way that it can do this without you reading the book. You must able to read the book. And the book is there for you. So please remember to read the book. The book is always there to making sure to say everything that you need about God, you must able to read the book. And the book is always going to guide you, give you the direction where you want to go, where you come from, what you want to do, and how, and so on. So the book is the only thing that can able to show you or open some doors. A book. Without a book, nothing. Nothing. So Jesus Christ, when you want to know much about Jesus, you must able to open the book for Christ Jesus. You understand what I'm saying? So you will be able to now speak to the people in the different places. Because you did do what? You did read the book. So you must able to read the book. There is a book everywhere. I read the book. When you want to know much about Jesus, you want to know much about God, read the book. Okay? And those who read the book, they will never be disturbed. And they will never be disappointed. Why? Because they did read the book. So if you need to know the book, if you need to know much things about Christ Jesus, read the book. You understand this? You need to do what? Read the book. The book is always there for you. Now, I want you to understand, say, without the book, there is nothing that you can do. So the most important thing is you must able to read the book. If you want to know much about Jesus Christ, you must read the book. Okay? Read what? Read the book. So you will understand. Without the book, you have no direction. But with the book, you will have a direction. Okay? Let's do. Let's be together. And we can able to see what we need to do right now.
Many people, they always read the Bible. I mean, the Bible is a book, you know. You read the book and you know much about Christ Jesus. Who is Christ Jesus? Right? Who is Christ Jesus? Once if you know him, then you are done. Then you are done. So you must able to read the book, and the book is there for you to make sure to say everything has to be the way. Okay. It is. It is what it is. So that's how you can able to do that. Now, it is important for you to go straight away and read the book. Did you read the book? If you want to know more about Jesus Christ, you must able to read the book. And for you to read the book, it will make sense to you to say, in future, you must know what you want. Okay? You must know what you want. What it is. Many people do that. Okay? So it is now important for you to know that, say, I must able to read the book. Read the book, my dear friend. If you do that, then everything needs to be under control. So, are many who want to know much about Christ Jesus. And there is no way that you can know much about Christ Jesus if you are not reading the book. So you must able to read the book, then you will able to have a knowledge. A book gives you a knowledge. It definitely gives you a knowledge. You will be knowledgeable if you read the book. But without that, there will be nothing. So yeah, it has to be like that. It has to be like that. So it's all about you who's supposed to see if you do the right thing. You do the right thing, and to know much about God, you have to start right there. Say, God, I want to know much about you. I need to know much about you. That's the most important thing that I need to do. You must know God first. Okay? The Bible says, seek the Lord first before everything. So it's him. Without him, nah, doesn't work. But through him, yeah, it does.

Jesus. You know who is God. Things are simple. Things are easy if you know about the book. May the Lord help you. May the Lord be with you, because it is very important for you. Now, please pay attention. You pay attention. Are you there?

this is the most important thing, all about the book. You must read the book. The book gives you the knowledge. Without the book, you might not have the knowledge. You must able to know things if you read the book. A book is there to make you to understand things. But if you don't have a book, you might not know things. And you might not have the knowledge. And knowledge is there because of you have the book. So you must firstly have the book. And do not be lazy to open pages of the book. So it is very important for you to read more. And you'll know more about God. Or if you don't read, you might not know. So it is very important for you to open the book and read the word. Yeah? You know, you can read the book. You make sure to say, every time when you read, and the knowledge, you accumulate the knowledge. Okay? You just have to accumulate the knowledge. This is very important thing that you must able to know about that. Okay? A book, it's there for you all the time. So you must able to tell yourself, say, I need to follow the book. And I need to have time to read the book. If you read the book, then everything goes under control. You make things to happen. The book is a book. Okay. So I said to you, if you want to know more about Jesus, you must read the book. If you want to know more about God, you must read the book. Everything you need to know, read the book. Christ Jesus, you read the book. You want to know more about God, who is God, you must read the book. If you don't read the book, then it means you are totally lost. So yeah, jeez, man, something, it's like that. Okay, anyway, but that's how we do. It's all about the book. Read the book, then the knowledge. Once you read the book, then you are going to be knowledgeable. Without the book, there is nothing that you can able to do. You cannot accumulate a knowledge if you don't have the book. But with the book, oh wow, a book opens your mind, open your eyes. A book gives you a knowledge. You must be knowledgeable if you do read the book. But without reading the book, you might not be knowledgeable. And the book comes from the tree. So you must able to understand that, say, with the book, you with the book, you are supposed to be friends. You're supposed to be friends, you and the book. That is why most of time we need to sit in the books and read about Jesus Christ, read about the word, because the word comes from the book. Without the word, nah. So you must have the word, then you will understand that says, okay. So from the book, you'll find the word. But if there is no word, there is no book. The word, it must be in the book. And the book is there because it has the word. So without the word, nah, it's error. Now it's just being an error if there is no book. So with the book, you are going to be knowledgeable. You'll be knowledgeable if you have the book with you. So many, they do have time, especially those who did manage to read the book, they are knowledgeable, those who did read books, you know, their life, it's bright, okay, the life is bright, you, because you do have what, you have the book,
So a book make you to be knowledgeable, but without the book, your eyes they will be always closed. So you must be able to open your eyes by reading the books. Once you read the books, then your eyes they will be open. So without the book, honestly, nah. Error. It's just error. So you need to know that, say, it is very important to have a book. Okay? You must able to have a book, then you will understand that says, okay, I am knowledgeable. Because the book gives you knowledge. Okay? Once you have a book, you must know that to say you will be knowledgeable about that because you do read the book. So give yourself time to read the book. Give yourself time to open the pages, right? Open the pages. So for you to know much about God, or you must able to go and read the book. Without reading the book, there is no way that you can able to know the word. You'll never know the word if there is no way whereby you can able to read the book. You must able to read the book, then you will be the best. Without that, nah, come on, please. Okay? So we agree to say you must able to read the book. Brothers and sisters, let us just read the book to know more about Christ Jesus. Let us read the book to know much about the Word of God. We cannot know much about the Word of God if we do not read the books. We must able to go to read the books, then we will be knowledgeable. We will be definitely be knowledgeable because why? We do read the book. Without the book, you have no direction. With the book, you do have a direction. Okay? You must have a book. Who are those who are reading books? Those who read book. Who says I read the book? That it gives, believe you me, it opens your eyes. And it gives you what? It gives you a knowledge. Right? So you must able to have time to read the book, then you will be knowledgeable. You will be definitely gonna be knowledgeable if you do what? You read the book. So now, for us to know more about the Word of God is because we read the book. You have to read the book, then you will understand all things. But if you don't read books, there is no way that you can able to know the Word. The Word of God, it's there because of you did open the book. That is why every time when we do here, we always making sure to say we must able to read the book. Okay. Now, every time we read the book, even this morning, we've been reading the book. Because we want to know much about Jesus Christ. We want to know much about Jesus Christ. So we must able to read the book. And without the book of those, there's no way that we will be able to know much about Christ Jesus. So today we need to know much about Christ Jesus. We want to know much about the Word of God. Okay? If you want to know the Word of God, so you must able to know how to find it. You find the Word in the book. And if there is no book, there is no way that you can able to find the Word. Okay, the Word must be there, and making sure to say you find the Word of God. You find the Word of God in the book. So please read the book, because the book is gonna give you a knowledge. You will be knowledgeable
once you start to read the book. Okay, let's do this. A book is there. For you to know much about the Word of God, you must do what? Read the book. And the Word. There is no way that you can say, I find the Word without the book. A word goes together with the book. You are the one who's supposed to...

0: Yes, so this is the one thing that I need to say. Same thing that I was telling you to say, you must able to remember the book. If there is no book, there is nothing in you. Nothing. Believe you me, there is nothing, I still say. And we must able to have the book. We must able to read the book. And I said, if you want to know more about Jesus Christ, and you must read the book. Without Jesus, I mean, without the book, there's no way that you can able to know Jesus. You must able to read the Bible, and you read the book, and you will know much about Jesus. You read the book, you'll know much about the what? The Word. And there is no Word without, you understand? There is no Word without a book. So, but with the book, there is the Word. So I encourage each and every one to read the book, because without the book, there is nothing that we can do. So we must able to bring the book. Bring it over here. We need to know that. And so we must able to learn to read the book. Please. We must able to read the book, and without the book, there is nothing that we can do. We must able to read the book. Reading the book, it makes us to know the Word. The Word, it's there because of the book. Now, you cannot have the Word without the book. So you must able to have the Word. It is very important thing that you must able to remember to say in your book, and then you can able to do everything that you need to do because of that's a book. Without the book, there is nothing that you can do. You must always remember the book, because the book is the only thing that you must able to do from today and tomorrow. Now, what is needed in life? You must able to know that to say, in life we need to must always have the book. And we must able to have the book. And with the book, we must able to know what is needed. Hence, I'm talking about the Bible. A Bible is a book. And when you read the Bible, you know exactly to say, you will able to be knowledgeable about the Word of God. And without the Word of God, there is nothing that you can do. I've been saying to you, it is very important for us to know exactly to say, Today I want to know much about Jesus Christ, or you want to know about Ezekiel, or you want to know about Mark, right? You must go through the book. But without the book, there is nothing that you can do. So please, let us read the book. Then once we start to read the book, then we will be able to know what.
1: 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What should we do next?
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0: There is something that you must be able to understand. It says, as we talk about reading the book, it's one of the most important things that you must. You must able to remember all the time to say, nothing you can do without reading the book. And there are so many people in this world who does what is not good. And many, they are lazy to read the book. Many, they are lazy to read the book. And for you to read the book, it gives you a chance to understand much about Jesus. Without Jesus, there is nothing that you can do. Without the book, there is no way that you'll be able to know the Word of God. Okay? So for you to know the Word of God, you must able to read the book.

0: you be saying you know everything without reading the book? There is no way that you can say you know things without reading the book. You must able to read the book all the time, because me and you, we must be together.
1: I am in libraries in town and townships. I am online if you're dating.
0: If you know about Prophet Flash today in radio, you must know that to say this is the one thing that we must do. Let us read the word.

people who need to be encouraged how to sit down and read the Bible. If you don't read the Bible, there is no way that you can able to know all the scriptures. You must able to read the Bible. And once you read the Bible, it makes you to have the knowledge. It opens your eyes. Without you reading, you might not know what is needed. Okay? So for you to have a knowledge about this, you must able to know where to find the book. Okay? You must able to have the book. Read the book. Read and understand to say, now I know the word of God. Without the word of God, there is no way that you can be knowledgeable about that. So please, brothers and sisters, let us just go straight away and read the Bible. Okay? I still encourage you to read the Bible. And once you read the Bible, you must know that to say you will be able to explain what you were reading about. Reading the Bible makes you to know scriptures. Once you read the book, you will able to explain about God. You can talk much about the word of God, but without that, there is no way that you can talk about God. So it is now important for us to read the word of God. Now is time for us to read the word of God. Without that, nothing that we can do. Hallelujah. Children of the Most High God, we really thank God for this most important time. And we can able to say nothing that we can do without the word of God. Okay? For now, let me see. I've been trying to see if my pastor is ready, but unfortunately, I think he's busy now in a church now. Because I've been keep on trying to get a hold of him, and it's lucky I'm okay. But let me see if I can able to find him again right now here, okay? We must able to try him again, and several times we must able to keep on trying, and try and try and try until you get it right. Until you get it right, there is no way that you cannot try. You must try and find him. Okay? Yeah, find him. He's ready where he is. He's ready. Yes. But we believe to say we will find him. I've been trying to get a hold of him. I think it's raining here in South Africa. It's raining, that's a weather problem here. So that weather problem, it might able to give you the bad news, right? Yeah, it might be not good because of the weather. That's the thing. We see something wrong here with the weather. So we must able to be patient and I will be fine. Even I can find him for 10 minutes, it's okay. It will be fine. Let's see if I can able to get a hold of him. Okay, probably it will work. It is now time to make sure to say everything. It must go the way we want it. Jesus Christ wants us to be with him all the time. Jesus Christ wants him to making sure to say everything. It needs to be in time. May the Lord be with us. May God be with us. I'm here because if there's no way that we can do this without him. Jesus Christ wants us to be knowledgeable about the word of God. We must able to find him. Okay, let's see. Why can't I? Okay, let me do that. Okay. All right. Posture. Okay. May God help us. We must able to find him.
Now, please, let's find him. No, let's just find him. We definitely must. We must. Yeah. Okay. Let's see. Probably we get in there. Let's see. Before that, let me do this. All right. Let's see if we are. Really? It's not happening. It's not happening. All right, it's not a problem. Let me see if I can able to. I know I've got soldiers. No, I've got soldiers who are always soldiers are ready. Let me see if I can find the soldiers who are ready. I know I've got soldiers. I'm connected, man. Yeah, I'm connected. Yeah, I'm connected. I know myself. Connected. My soldiers are always ready. If I shout, "Soldier! Where are my soldiers?" My soldiers must be there and give me what I want right now here. Okay. Let's see. Yeah, must able to get my soldiers everywhere. I've planted my soldiers everywhere. They are everywhere. If I need them, I'll find them. It's possible. It's possible. Yeah, say, man of God, you did. It's possible. Hallelujah. Praise the Lord. Amen. Praise the Lord. Hallelujah. Amen. We are the first whom Jesus, our Father. All right, it's simple for me to do this.

0: It is what it is right now here on the 37 after 8 o'clock, right? We are doing what we should be doing right down here, and it is possible to make sure to say we put things together as much as we can. All right, we were supposed to have our pastor here, but I'm busy trying to check if I can able to find him. Okay. All right. Doesn't matter. I'll do what I can do. I'll do what I can do. Don't worry. Don't worry about me. I'll try to put my things in order. Okay, let's see. I have a plan B. Me. Joking. You're joking. I have plan B. Come on, I'll tell you right now. Okay. Let me see. You are crying to me. Find me. You are looking for me. You cannot find me. Why not? Why are you looking for me? It is important for us to go about this. Can. It's easy. It's easy for me to do this.
1: We are the Pulse of Josie.
0: It's easy for me to do this.
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4: 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With energy,
1: blood was shed. This year marks the 50th anniversary of Youth Day. Throughout this month, let's honor the hundreds of school children who laid down their lives for the freedom South Africans enjoy today. This Youth Month, 011 Radio celebrates the you in youth. We are the heartbeat of the youth. The Pulse of Josie.
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0: Butler. 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
1: Anyanefe! 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
0: Thank you!

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1: Good. This is a wonderful thing that we are doing right down here. Now, as I'm calling this one, I call the show down. Yeah, I'm just getting disappeared right down here because my time is over. So what is going to happen right now? It's me to leave the country and making sure to say I must able to go somewhere. By doing that, by saying this, this is one thing that I love to say. My dear friends, be with me again next week, Sunday, same time, same place. Right down here, we will be together next week. Stay tuned. Me, I'm out of here. Okay?
0: We are the Pulse of Josie.

0: Greetings once again at 011 The Pulse of Josie. You are at the Soul Session Sunday. You know you are with Rastiro. It's 0751329. 0751329986. 0751329986. Blessed Vibes, if you want to link up with us, you know, on our WhatsApp and tell us about the beautiful music that we are blessing you with. We give thanks and praises to the Most High for life that we managed to be here. And I mean, with Mom Tembi, I know she wants to greet you.
1: I greet you, the wonderful people of God. We are here on Sunday Soulful Vibes. We'll be with you until 12 o'clock this afternoon, this day time. And we'll be giving you nice songs, beautiful songs with message. Really. WhatsApp us on 0751329986 and ask any song you want to hear. Then we'll be with you. Love you.
0: Blessed maximum respect. Give thanks, Mom Tembi, for the warm welcome to our people that they must listen to the Soul Sunday. Let us drove me to tears, LSG. You remember, Moss, it's Livette, Sweat, and Gill.

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It's been real hard to talk to one another. 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

0: Greetings once again, it's 011 The Pulse of Josie. You are in Soulful Vibes, the Sunday Massive Vibes. I know that you are enjoying our music. Before we say Drove Me Into Tears by LSG and the OJs Cry Together. Now it's Barry White. He says, practice what you preach. You normally tell me that you love me, but in action, I don't see that. Yeah. So he says, please, please, please practice what you preach.
1: Yes, you must always practice what you preach.
2: So?
1: The action must be the same.
2: What do you want to do?
1: As you said.
2: I'm here, baby. I'm ready, baby.

0: 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Every time we try to do something, it fails, man. What should we do next?
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0: Greetings once again at 011 The Pulse of Josie. You are with Rastiro and Mam Tenby in this dispensation. Never forget, it's a soulful vibes Sunday. Mam Tenby said, you know, it's Father's Day today.
1: Yes.
0: And then we give thanks to all the fathers who are present physically, emotionally, and spiritually.
1: They must, please, fathers, please, whether you can have issues with your wife or your girlfriend or whoever, please, the boys, they need you, please. We have seen us now, Mama, Abantana Bamantomazan, say about Fundisa, what about Fana, Bafuna Ubaba? 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Let the kids be happy. Ba nibanike happiness, nibanike love, and be supportive. Ufune nokwazi ukuthi ufunda uthathe iphi subject and then unjani esikolweni. Uye nasesikolweni baba womntwana. Uyo find out with how is your kid doing at school. Talk to the principal, talk to the teachers, talk to your son. Because ngempela ngempela, uma wenza njalo, angeke sibe nabafana abagangayo, ababulala abafazi, abanenhliziyo ezilukhuni. 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Today, Father's Day, bobaba, siyanicela singabomama. 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
0: And it is true, mama.
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0: ukuziqoqa sibafundise ukuziphatha. Do the same to your boys, please.
1: And it is true, Mam Thembi, you know, as a present father to the child, you have a relationship now. We have some challenges that the child is going through. Know his standard, ukutungena standard bani. And then ama challenges that he or anawo for mesikoleni. If ufuna a private tutor, you do that so that you can be able ukuthi lo mntana lo abe a future. Exasa a bright, because truly speaking, they are the future, and by doing so, we are going to have a better nation, you know.
0: And please, fathers, don't fight in front of your kids. Please fight aside when the kids are not present. Don't fight in front of your kids, because what you are doing there in front of your kids, they think it's the right thing to do when they grow up. They beat their girlfriend, they beat their wife, because they saw you, father, beating their mother. Please respect us. Please.
1: It is true, Mama. Umtana overexposed to abuse practices that. Because when Umtana aboni GPV thinks that this is the right way to do it, and at the end of the day, that is wrong. And then just do good. You know, when you do good, everything flows very gently. And then even the child sees, okay, in such situation, if the mother is voicing out or we are shouting, we know good how women are. And then at the end of the day, and amakazi phumela, nomntana will see, oh, this is how you deal with it. And then mawuphuma umuntu, when you come back, uzaba pholile. And then by that way, everything fine. It becomes very fine. It is relevant for the song, Yaka Jerry Osborne, the family, because we have to keep this family.
0: Yes.
1: Yes. Let the us. Family. It's like that. Let's bless them, Mam Thembi, to keep this family.

0: Greetings once again. You are still at 011, the Pulse of Josie. It's still 0751329986. 0751329986. It's still the Sunday soul soulful vibes. Blessed love. You know, sometimes some relationships are be successful because some people are competing as friends, as neighbors. Ukuthi the other one must compare himself or her with the neighbor, with how they live, and them nabo baba compete nabo. But your names are not the same. How can you think ukuthi you can do compatible things?
1: And vele, it's wrong. Yes, it's wrong because you don't even know ukuthi your neighbor, where she found that money, where she found those things, how she is able to do such things. Stop comparing nabanye abantu, please. Be yourself. 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
0: Oh,
1: what
0: ja.
1: Kind of parent are you? We have seen such things.
0: So, kushukuthi that particular person, they are not in love naturally. They are in love based on a remote control.
1: Yes.
0: Umfakele into kushukuthi stay soft ne remote. Bona ba change ama channel. Umntana abantu mabamfonela ugijima ngathi inkuku enganakhanda.
1: Yes.
0: What?
1: People, where is love? 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What happened to our love?
0: Eh, Mamthembi mawukhuluma, so there's a brother I know anyeke ngikhuluma igama lakhe ne sister yakhona. This sister did bad to this guy. Telela lomfana yenza whatever lo ayifuna yamfaka ngekhanda. While ifamily yakhe, they saw this thing and said, no baba, asikuthathe sikuse emuntini sikhiphe lento le. Maba ikhipha that thing, bayibuyisela kulo mfazi lona. 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Lo mfazi lo sekahle.
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0: Greetings once again at 011 The Pulse of Josie. We are still with Rastiro and Mam Tembi in this soulful vibe Sunday. Blessed love, it was Tracy Chapman, Mountain of Things. You know, a sister from long time, he managed to give us beautiful music, and he's always a legend. And then we give thanks. And I sometimes thought it was a man, you know, Mam Tembi, at some point. Good time,
1: man. She's a lady.
0: Kanto, she's a lady.
1: She's a lady. And this music, man, it's got a message on it, man.
0: It's like that. Yeah. And then I give thanks and praises. God has given us such a wonderful soul to bless us with such beautiful message. It's still 0751329986. You are still with us at 011 The Pulse of Josie. Do you remember it? Phil Collins by Seriously, it is the name of the album. Give thanks.

0: Still at 011, the Pulse of Josie. You are with Rastiro and Mamtembi at the Sunday Soul Vibes. Blessed Love is 0751329986. You know, we have a question that says, why most of the women are using their kids as bait, yeah, so that bakwazukuthi to fight against their fathers? And it's Father's Day. Let us be realistic and talk about such things, because they happen. And then most of men, because bona, they don't have power, they don't go to ama social workers and complain about these things. Let us have it, let's reason about these things and see how is it and how do you feel if there's a guy who is having such experience. Utile kanjani ngalesi thing? Or ubona kanjani mamthem?
1: Hey bantu, mina ngiyazi ukuthi thina abantu besifazane singene yini. 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This is wrong.
0: And only to find ukuthi then when the father bamthanda nemali, so it simply means ukuthi this thing is prostitution then.
1: Yes, it is. It's definitely it is prostitution. There's nothing more than that, really. And abantwana nibafundisane mabekhula bona bazokwenzani ngoba bazoba nabo nalengqondo embi yokuthi ifuneka ulwe nobaba womntwana manje ufuna imali.
0: And it is said it so ukuthi a boy child to experience such things, then at the end of the day this child will never respect women and will be saying, because I saw the experience with my mother, what she was doing to my father.
1: Yeah, it caused a hatred. Those kids, they will hate a woman, somebody, and they won't be happy.
0: And it's unfortunately, Luguti, some of other women, they are not like that. But because of the experience abanayo, it makes ufaka into one package and say all women are like that.
1: Yeah. No, let's not have pride. We women have got pride. An empty pride that will make you to do wrong things because of somebody ombone into zakhe zimhambele kahle, then you undermine your hubby or your boyfriend or your partner because you have seen somebody and into zakhe zimhambele kahle. You compare nomuntu ongamazi ukuthi yena imali uyithathaphi. Don't do that.
0: And the sad thing about it is that competition doesn't make us to come together. It repels.
1: Yes.
0: And then we need to come together to complete. Yeah, one other thing. And by so doing, we conquer, because we take one day at a time. And life, it's a journey. Whatever you go through, it's a phase. It normally passes by.
1: Imagine umuntu athi kuwe, go and marry somebody ongamthandi just because he's got money. What kind of parent is that?
0: And at the end of the day, the sad part about such things, Mamthembi, they always surface. And when they surface, indoda manje isathathele umfazi ekhanda. And then at the end of the day, bayahlukana. And then umuntu uyazibuza ukuthi hayi mina sengiloyiwe and that. But akhohliwe ukuthi the mission was not to love, but was ukuba yiproject. Ama relationship amanje ama project. Iproject mayifandiwe aba lovely. And then iproject mayiphelelwa imali babuyele ekhaya. Umuntu athi I cannot stand it. You know, mina, I can't stand for this. And the sad part about women that they don't know about men is that men wants two simple things: to be listened to and to be respected.
1: That's
0: and
1: all.
0: Everything, it will flow. And
1: easily.
0: And easily. Even if when Agnigimali will take it out of his heart, as good, I'm doing this for somebody naye ongithandayo. And people who get married are the ones that went through trials and tribulation together and say, mntwa mbona siphuma kuphi, and then you were always there for me na. And then why not ukuthi I should propose and tie the knot? What a wonderful thing. Cabanga sengigqoka isuti, ama tradition, and that's a wedding, and everybody alaphayana. And having a better testimony than yo magulo yena noma kungayenzakalani, ngana ngazi ngabuza la, anyeke ngikwazi ukuthi ngimshade.
1: And it's so funny. Some people, they want to get married for wrong reasons. How can you want to get married for wrong reasons? And what you'll say to your vows? And secondly, those vows were written are not the vows. The vows, they come from the heart, deep from your heart.
0: And you those must mean really it.
1: Vowed. And you mean that thing that you said to your partner.
0: It's like that, because that thing, Mawitata, you are making sure Uguti are getting back to you, become a mirror of your own consciousness, so that when you are a living example, even others automatically they follow through.
1: Blessed love. Let's love one another.
0: It's like that. That's it's still 011 Radio, the Pulse of Josie. I know you told your cousin, your friend, you are sitting there in the coach, you made a soup, or you're drinking coffee because you need it so that you can be warm. Let's continue with our song, Down on Our Knees, Christopher Williams.

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1: I'm Nokthula Mponzana from Nodeful Engineering. I started my business in 2016. My goal was to double the workforce, double my revenue. I achieved those goals within 3 months.
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my woman, we've been going through a lot of changes for about 6 months or so. It's been real hard to talk to one another. 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

0: baby.
1: Still at 011, the Pulse of Josie. It was Whitney Houston. You gave good love. Blessed love is a beautiful thing. If somebody has it and share it, he knows or she knows that truly what I'm saying is true, and it's heartically calling. It's from the heart. When you break it, he art who God, because love is God.
0: I wonder why people, they take love as something that you can just misuse it to do some things and to demand things. Love is something very important and very deep that needs somebody to love one another with true love. Let's love one another with true love, and let's love our children. Let's love our partners with true love, not just to love somebody just because you want money or you want something from him or from her.
1: And it's like that, Mam Tembi, because favor is deceiving.
0: Yes.
1: And pride goes along with shame. Because at the end of the day, somebody who has pride becomes disappointed.
0: Mm.
1: But if you are humble and then you are kind to your kind, that's the best thing you can do.
0: Yeah. Even the Bible said the Lord loved the world so much that he gave his only son to be on the cross for us to love one another.
1: It's like that, because he was a perfect example per se, because even him, Christ himself, he promoted love.
0: Yes.
1: That love is the most important thing. He said, even you must love your own enemies. The ones that hurt you, you must just give them love. Maybe by doing so, they can be able to see that this is a wonderful thing. Because at the end of the day, it doesn't want you to think too much. It makes you relax and it makes you glow.
0: Sure. That's true. You have just said it a mouthful, really.
1: Blessed.
0: It's how it's supposed to be.
1: It's like that. It is very important to love one another, and it is very important to care of one another and do good for your brother, your sister. That same goodness that you do to them, it also comes back to you.
0: And love goes with respect. You can't love somebody if you don't respect. You must respect somebody, and then you must love. It goes together, these two things.
1: It's like that. Respect is the most important thing, because without it, you cannot go anywhere. Because the people who are not having respect, they are not welcomed anywhere, because they know that they are like acid.
0: Mm. Yes, they are like acid, really.
1: It's like that.
0: Because when you don't love, you hate, and hatred, it causes you to do wrong things.
1: It's like that.
0: Mm.
1: Truly, Mam Tembi. And it is true, and we're still at 011, the Pulse of Josie, and we're still saying soul.
0: Sunday soulful vibes.
1: Blessed love.
0: Yes.
1: It's like that. We give thanks, Mam Tembi. Let's continue with her for you, Sue Ann.
0: Enjoy.
2: What's the matter? You're worried about me leaving you, aren't you?

0: blessed vibe. It was Sunday soul session. It was first time surface. Blessed, it was nice being with you. Please stay loyal to us as you are, as always, to listen to 011, The Pulse of Josie. We'll see you next week, Sunday, God willing.
1: We love you so much. We love you so much. And we wish we can be with you the whole day. But we must give another person a chance to come and give you the music, jazz music. Dr. Nelson is coming now with the jazz music. We love you. See you next week. Cheerio.
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5: blood was shed. This year marks the 50th anniversary of Youth Day. Throughout this month, let's honor the hundreds of school children who laid down their lives for the freedom South Africans enjoy today. 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

0: Good afternoon. Welcome to the Ultimate Just Solutions on the 21st of June 2026, a rainy day as I see outside in Joburg, and I hope it's raining all over the world. That's, yeah, to quote Randy Crawford on her song Rainy Night in Georgia. Yes, and on this day on the show, you're going to be enjoying double plays for the enjoyment of all the dads, all the fathers on Father's Day. With this weather, I hope all the fathers are getting that special treatment. If you're not going out anywhere, you're at home, you're being pampered as a father, as a dad, you know, yeah, everything is about you today as the father. And we'd like to thank everybody who's putting in their hand to make it special for every father out there. Yeah, as for me, your doctor of the airwaves, I'm right here to give you the beautiful music by beautiful people, to the beautiful dads. And yeah, I'm gonna make it so much more enjoyable for you with this double play. So sit back, enjoy. This is the Ultimate Jazz Solutions, only on 011 Radio, the Pulse of Josie, taking your Sunday listening experience to the next level. And yeah, we're gonna take this cruise on this weather. Yes, we are going to. No kind of weather will ever put us down. No kind of weather will ever slow us down. Enjoy the double plays. Enjoy the smooth, beautiful jazz. 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
0: Yeah, and remember, we're still in that month, in this month, June 2026, as we commemorate the 50th year since the 16th of June 1976, when the students, starting in Soweto, yeah, just stood up against the apartheid system of enforcing Africans as the medium of instruction in black schools. And as we commemorate that fateful day, we at 011, we stand with the youth, and you will hear from the music that we have that we've also, you know, made it special as we started with the show right from the beginning of the month. We make sure that we put, you know, that type of smoothness into our compilations in order to celebrate and enjoy with the youth.
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1: It was on a Wednesday, date June 16th, 1976, where the youth of South Africa led a protest against the apartheid education system. Blood was shed. 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Throughout this month, let's honor the hundreds of school children who laid down their lives for the freedom South Africans enjoy today. This Youth Month, 011 Radio celebrates the you in youth.
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0: Juhani Aaltonen, Finnish saxophonist and flutist. Yeah, don't worry. He's not Finnish. Yeah, he's from Finland. Finnish. Juhani Junu Aaltonen, born December 12, 1935. Yeah, very beautiful music there. We started off with the song Oasis, and we followed with Soft Talk.
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0: Yeah, one of America's renowned and respected bassists, Gerald Veasley, with the song starting there with Ever Blue, followed by Optimistic. Yeah, man, this is the Ultimate Jazz Solutions on 011 Radio, the Pulse of Josie. On this Sunday, chilly, rainy Sunday afternoon on the 21st day of Youth Month in South Africa, in commemoration of the 16th of June 1976. Yeah, man, you know, yeah, now it's sinking in. It's exactly 50 years. I couldn't believe it, man. I couldn't believe it from that fateful day. I remember it was a Wednesday. It was sort of a cloudy, foggy, misty Wednesday morning when we gathered to start the march. Until, you know, yeah, the unfortunate happened. Hector Pisterson was shot dead. Yeah, that was the year, that was the day, that was the month, the 16th of June 2026. You're on the Ultimate Jazz Solutions with me, your doctor of the airwaves, taking your Sunday listening experience to the next level. And yeah, as I said, more enjoyment with double plays for the fathers, all the fathers out there. And may we also not forget that during this month we lost a legend, we lost a maestro, we lost one of the pioneers of South African jazz, Ntate Abdullah Ibrahim, formerly known, or was born, Dollar Brent, in the Western Cape.
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2: That was Claude Depa with the song Baba, featuring Tony Kofi and Harry Brown. Now, you will know Claude Depa was born in the Western Cape, and we had him on this show, and as he, you know, we had that conversation, he was telling us that, around the 70s, 1971, I think he did say, or 1970, with the parents, they moved to the United Kingdom. He's a trumpeter, and we had that genuine conversation, saying, you know what, we and the brothers who, you know, have made other countries our home, we don't forget where we come from, we don't forget our roots. That comes out in their music. We're talking the likes of Dr. Jonathan Butler, Maurice Goldberg, to name but a few. Adam Glasser, we also had him on this show. Claude Depa also telling us that, you know, all the way from the Western Cape, his father married in Bapong, that's out in Brits, in the Northwest Province. And yeah, he said with the last visit they did touch base with Bapong, and yeah, he was so grateful that they had that moment. Claude Depa, and we're gonna follow up with another song. Remember, I said it's a day for the fathers, it's all about the fathers today, and we've arranged a double place for them. Claude Depa is gonna give us another song, Cathedral.

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2: Yeah! What a beautiful song. The beat, the arrangement, just that beautiful melody, the beautiful music. You can only get that if you tune into 011 Radio. 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And every Sunday from 12 to 3, enjoy the Ultimate Jazz Solutions with me, your doctor of the airwaves. And that puts us at 3 minutes before 1 o'clock, before the top of the hour, the first hour of the Ultimate Jazz Solutions on the 21st of June, 2026. And, yeah, what can I say, man? That number... Our number, WhatsApp number, 0751329986. You want to wish somebody a happy Father's Day on air? That's the number. 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
2: Yeah, it's 9 after 1 o'clock. You've had, or you're now sitting for your lunch, wherever you're sitting at. It's special because it's Father's Day, and we can all, from the Ultimate Jazz Solutions, from 011 Radio, say, Happy Father's Day and bon appetit, I guess. You know, it's not one of those ordinary Sunday lunches. It's something special that says, Dad, we appreciate you, Dad, we love you, Dad. We know you've brought us up as kids until we are at this stage, and we appreciate every moment that you spend with us, and you are there for us. This is the Ultimate Jazz Solutions. It's 10 after 1, and you heard those two songs there by Mlungisi Gegana, starting with Vuyolwe 2, followed by Yes, I Will.
0: Slow down, unwind, and let the rhythm take over.
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2: Yeah, you will know Mlungisi Gegana from the Eastern Cape. Plays the upright bass. He's a composer, a bassist, a producer, and he has performed with musicians from all over the world. His recent album he recorded with Dr. Joe Kununji from Nigeria. Currently, he's a lecturer at the University of the Free State. And yes, we had them at the launch of their album. Those who heard it first on 011 Radio, The Pulse of Josie, for the first time, their album, a mix of Marabi and High Life. High Life is a Nigerian genre of music. I know the pioneers of High Life. Wally Badaro from Nigeria, he produced the song that was sung by African artists lamenting the suffering in Africa, lamenting the hunger. So Why, those who know the song, Jabo Kanyile featured on it, Angelique Kijo, I think there was Papa Wemba. It was quite a beautiful thing. I managed to be present at the live performance where that song was performed. Mlungisi Gegana, you still on the Ultimate Jazz Solutions. It's 13 after 1, 13:13. Yeah. It's a Sunday afternoon. The weather is not the best to be outdoors, but I know some of you, especially that it's Father's Day, one of the things on the itinerary for today will be a listening session somewhere. So yeah, enjoy, drive carefully now. The roads are wet, so you've got to be extra careful. Don't underestimate those puddles of water that you may see on the roads. It may just be some deep, massive pothole. So let's be careful on the roads. Obey the rules of the road. Stay buckled up. Excuse me, don't text and drive, and most importantly, don't drink and drive. And those wherever you will be enjoying your Father's Day, your listening session, any other gathering or activity, please, whatever you do there, do it responsibly. This is the message that we always bring to you from the Ultimate Jazz Solutions from 011 Radio, the Pulse of Josie.
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2: It was on a Wednesday, date June 16th, 1976, where the youth of South Africa led a protest against the apartheid education system. Blood was shed. This year marks the 50th anniversary of Youth Day. Throughout this month, let's honor the hundreds of school children who laid down their lives for the freedom South Africans enjoy today. 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
0: We are the heartbeat of the youth. The Pulse of Josie.
3: Yeah, we enjoyed that song there by Sasha Sonbelger. The song Peacemaker, Sasha Sonbelger, a South African.

a creative educator, a performer, plays the guitar. That beautiful song, The Peacemaker. We're going to follow it up with Funky Oseva. Oseva, for our international listeners, is an ox wagon. So, yeah, you can think of a funky ox wagon. Funky Oseva, Sasha Sonbelger.

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3: 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You rounding off your lunch, you washing it down with your favorite drink. 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
3: Yeah, as we have double plays for you on this Father's Day on the 21st of June 2026, we've been giving you double plays. I featured the music of Prince Scoopy. A guitarist, South African guitarist, unfortunately passed on. He was born, I think, 1972, passed on 2002. Passing on at a very young age, just when his career was picking up as a musician, as a performer, and we lost Prince Scoopy with the song Life is Good.

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4: Yeah, that first song there by Prince Koopy, the title Life is Good, and we follow up with another one, Bohlokwa. Yeah, you will know that Bohlokwa was the name of, or is the name of, his child. Prince Koopy, born in 1972, passed on in this month, in 2008, and unfortunately, in a car accident, his wife Zandile passed away as well. So we say, may their souls forever rest in peace. But we thank Prince, and we'll forever be grateful for the music that he has left us behind, for the beautiful sound of that guitar, uniquely South African. You know, his last album was Lokshin. Yeah, but he played. Had a chance to play and influenced by Jimmy Lulu, played with Bram McCoy's band as well. Yeah, just remembering that, yeah, you know, the sadness of that talent gone. But let's enjoy the next song, Bohlokwa, by Prince Koopy.

0: Yeah, man, that was Prince Kupi with the song Botlhokwa. Yeah, how we lose the talent, but yeah, we only, you know, on this earth because of the grace of the Lord, and when he decides he's going to recall you, only he knows the time. So yeah, we just have to accept. We just have to appreciate what mark those who have departed this earth has left us. So, yeah, but the beautiful music from Prince Kupi.
1: 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To jazz. 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The ultimate jazz. 12 to 3 p.m. on 011 Radio. 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
0: It's 52 after 1 o'clock. We're getting closer to the second hour of the show. Simpiwe Dana, Injongo.

0: Ben, Simpiwe Dana, you know, I can never get over this voice. Yeah. You remember Simpiwe Dana with the beautiful songs from albums such as the One Love Movement on Bantu Biko Street. There was Culture Noir, and then there was Firebrand. That is Simpiwe Dana. The latest was Umoya, and we had you heard the songs from Umoya for the first time on this show, The Ultimate Jazz Solutions on 011 Radio, The Pulse of Josie. Yeah, man, so beautiful. But that song, Uliliwa Lam, for our international listeners, it means you are my rock. Now, on this special day, just remind that dad, that father figure, that uncle, just remind them that, yeah, you know, you are my rock. I can, you know, like, feel safe when I'm holding on to you. This is The Ultimate Jazz Solutions on the 20th of June 2026.
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3: 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Blood was shed. This year marks the 50th anniversary of Youth Day. Throughout this month, let's honor the hundreds of school children who laid down their lives for the freedom South Africans enjoy today. 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
2: Yeah, you've enjoyed those two songs there by Brian Simpson. The first one being Always Here For You, and followed by A Distant Love. Brian Simpson, born 11 May 1961 in Gumee, Illinois, United States of America, plays smooth jazz, contemporary jazz, R&B. His instrument is the piano. He's a composer and a producer. I know for a fact that he has recorded with Heads Up, where the likes of Pieces of a Dream have also recorded. Beautiful music coming from that stable. It's 17 after the hour, 2 o'clock. And yeah, we're still cruising towards 3 o'clock on the Ultimate Jazz Solutions, only on 011 Radio, The Pulse of Josie. 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
2: Yeah, when we kicked off Youth Month, I did say that for the whole of the month of June, we will, because we're commemorating that fateful day, the 16th of June, 1976, every Sunday, I will be playing the song Isililo by Sakile, because it speaks exactly to that fateful day.

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0: Sakile, the track, the title of the album, Sakile. Yeah, with the co-founders there, Brasipho Gumede, the late Brasipho Gumede, on the 8-string bass, Brakaya Mahlangu on saxophones, and the late Bramabi, Gabriel Tobejani on percussions. Later, other guys who joined the group were Tateminya Tsomathole on guitar, Ukabazela, Themba Mkhize on keyboards and piano. There was Madoda Matunjwa on drums, Bradon Laka on keyboards and vocals, Jabunkosi keyboards, synthesizers and vocals. Then there was also Beggy Kunene on drums, Fanazulu Umakeba on bass, and that was Sakile. Man, that's the beauty of South African jazz for you, only on 011 Radio, The Pulse of Jozi. We're going to take a song by Ned Beachel, Peace in Nineveh.
1: Thank you. It's so good for our hearts to see so many beautiful people coming to enjoy the music. And I know there were some people who really wanted to come who couldn't make it, unfortunately. So we're going to dedicate the next tune for a couple of these. Tomas really wanted to be here, so we're going to play this for Tomas and his son, Thanasis. This is a song called Peace in Nineveh. We're feeling very at peace here in Larissa, so tonight, peace in Larissa. Thank you.

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7: 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And we're still saying Happy Father's Day to all the dads, uncles. You are a father figure to somebody, you are a mentor. We are saying enjoy this day, let it be, you know, so special in every respect, in every way, and have the best of it. 43 after 2 o'clock,

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2: It's 51 after 2. It's that time, my dear listeners, when I'm going to have to bid you farewell. But I'm not leaving you like in the lurch. Joey Khasi is coming in with The Beat Goes On, a beautiful show, a beautiful music, good old and oldies. So stay tuned in so that you can, you know, just enhance the enjoyment of your Father's Day, the enjoyment of your Sunday afternoon, only on 011 Radio, The Pulse of Josie. Brasipo Gumede, a whisper.

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My dear listeners, it's 3 minutes to the top of the hour, and with that I say peace.

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2: It was on a Wednesday, date June 16th, 1976, where the youth of South Africa led a protest against the apartheid education system. Blood was shed. This year marks the 50th anniversary of Youth Day. Throughout this month, let's honor the hundreds of school children who laid down their lives for the freedom South Africans enjoy today. This Youth Month, 011 Radio celebrates the you in youth.
0: We are the heartbeat of the youth. 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
0: It was on a Wednesday, date June 16th, 1976, where the youth of South Africa led a protest against the apartheid education system. Blood was shed. This year marks the 50th anniversary of Youth Day. Throughout this month, let's honor the hundreds of school children who laid down their lives for the freedom South Africans enjoy today. This Youth Month, 011 Radio celebrates the you in youth. We are the heartbeat of the youth. The pulse of Josie. 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
0: Pele ya go ratana ura ele ya borataro go nna lwana na tla beng re kgaogana ntle di dipelala dipe mme bile ke na le tumelo le tshepa gore re setsentse jalo re fitle jalo mo bofelong ba thulaganyo 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
1: It was on a Wednesday, date June 16th, 1976, where the youth of South Africa led a protest against the apartheid education system. Blood was shed. This year marks the 50th anniversary of Youth Day. 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